thousands of years, mankind lived just like the animals. And something happened.

region, it is old emotion. 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When I see potential, I just gotta see it through. 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I don't wanna rush into it if it's too soon.

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